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0: 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late for you to wish that you were Museveni's daughter gamba yakune nti it is too late some people think like that I wish I was Museveni's daughter Don't you think that is too late already? I wish I was Biden's son. That is too late. 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But what I am saying, you can still reach your destiny. Ngoli awoli.
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1: The forecast, the local weather.
2: How it's gonna happen already? We have some drizzles in the morning. That's why it won't work. One or two, I know. I got a jacket, because really it is a cold.

0: 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So today get the sweater behind.
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8: At the capacity that we have built, we are able to detect any outbreak within 24 hours anywhere in the country. We are able to test all the diseases that can be tested in the country. We are able to do genomic sequencing. We have already done entire genome of that virus. So we have built capacity in the laboratory capacity, because now, even now, our labs are there stationed in Wera, in Kasese, to make sure that if there is anything out there, we comb it. We have activated our lab in Arua. It is able to take care of that whole area.
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0: We are also informed that there is a major Ebola outbreak in the DRC, unfortunately with a couple of cases being identified in Kampala, but so far without any transmission here. And this is of course something that we are following carefully with some concern, but we're also supporting the Ugandan response. We have just decided about an 8 million euro support through the International Red Cross to help on health aspects, surveillance, border crossings and so on, and also a flexible mechanism of 1 million euros that can be used by the Ugandan Red Cross as well. So we are already activating our resources, and hopefully we shall, together of course with the important Ugandan response, we are hopeful that the situation can come under control here in Uganda.
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1: I just want to inform you that due to the breakout of Ebola in Bunyoro, Kingdom administration has decided to cancel the 32nd commemoration anniversary that was supposed to take place on the 11th of June 2026. We'll be giving details of the other activities.
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7: 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The town clerk Hoima City Council reminds the landlords and property owners with outstanding property rights to clear arrears immediately. Eligible properties include all buildings meant to earn income to the owner, including schools, hotels, shops, industries, banks, rentals, petrol stations, and all business premises. Hoima City Council shall close all defaulting properties without further reminder. Take note all taxes of those fees paid through the bank or mobile money, not by cash. For any inquiries, please go to the city offices or division offices, Jabila Cornelius, on behalf and for the town clerk, Hoima City. And please, if you don't wait to go to Kirao, Ikaraho, Spice FM.
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1: 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And in this life we should never have a permanent enemy.
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0: edira inizi
1: Officials intensify Ebola screening and surveillance along DR Congo border district. EU allocates $8 million to support Uganda's response to Ebola virus, and we have received several petitions against among the IGG. These and more at the top of the hour.
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10: Good morning. Welcome to our 9 a.m. news program. It's the 20th day of May 2026. Welcome to our 9 a.m. news program. Once again, my name is Mutegeki Dikderikamoti, and with all the details. Heightened Ebola screening, surveillance and control measures have intensified along the Uganda DR Congo border districts following confirmed cases in Eastern Democratic Republic of Congo and Uganda. Ebola screening centers have been reactivated in the districts of Hoima, Bulisa, Kagadi, Fort Poto, Kikube, Pakwachi, Nebizombo, and Arua following the confirmation of the virus. The Minister of Health has classified all districts along the Uganda DR border as high risk areas due to their porous border points and frequent cross-border movements between the two countries. In Hoima district, screening centers have been reactivated in Kaiso, Runga, and Hoima landing sites in Kabale, Puseruka, and Kijangi sub-counties. Dr. Lawrence Tomosime, the acting Hoima district health officer, says surveillance has been intensified at border points, particularly at Kaiso, Runga, and Hoima landing sites, where health teams are actively screening and monitoring travelers. He urged residents to remain vigilant, report suspected Ebola cases promptly and observe proper hygiene practices. He added that the community sensitization campaigns on Ebola symptoms and prevention have been intensified, with public places such as markets, schools, churches and health facilities directed to install hand washing facilities. In the Kikube district, the resident district commissioner Godwin Angalia Kasigwa said health and security personnel have been deployed to jointly monitor and screen people entering the district from DR Congo via Lake Albert. The Minister of Health has confirmed two cases of Ebola Bundibugyo virus disease in the country. It further reported that 127 contacts linked to the confirmed cases are under monitoring, including several health workers at Kibuli Hospital attended to a deceased patient. The Bundibugyo strain is one of the rare Ebola virus types and currently has no approved vaccine or specific treatment. In response to the recent outbreak in Uganda, the European Union has allocated 8 million euros in emergency humanitarian aid to support the country's efforts in containing the spread of the virus. The EU funding will bolster the efforts of International Red Cross Society in delivering much-needed relief, including coordination, risk communication, surveillance and contact tracing, as well as emergency medicine. It also covers critical needs related to coordination, surveillance, infection prevention and control, case management, operational support, screening at border points and logistics. The funding, according to the European Union, is aimed at mitigating the spread of the deadly virus and strengthening the country's response mechanisms. Jan Sadek, the EU ambassador to Uganda, told Uganda Radio Network in an interview during a visit to Bundibugyo sub-region on Tuesday that the fight against Ebola outbreak should be done jointly. He said they will provide an additional support of 1 million euros to Uganda Red Cross Society to coordinate their activities in combating the outbreak of Ebola virus. Sadek says EU funding will enhance the efforts of Uganda Red Cross Society and response team in delivering key interventions, including coordination, risk communication, surveillance and contact tracing, emergency medical services, safe barriers and hygiene promotion, among others. You're listening to the news broadcasting live from Spice FM in Hoima City. In the other news, the Inspectorate of Government, IGG, has officially launched a preliminary inquiry into the wealth and actions of outgoing Speaker of the Parliament of Uganda, Anita Mongi. The development introduces a new legal front for the embattled legislator following days of intense security operations targeted at her properties and offices. Confirming the development, Inspector General of Government, IGG, Lady Justice Aisha Nalu Zabatala, revealed that the Ombudsman's office is responding to escalating public and legal pressure. We have received several petitions against this former speaker, Anita Mong, and have commenced a criminal investigation. We can't divulge any information prematurely, Batala stated. The IGG's confirmation coincides with dramatic events unfolding at Parliament on Tuesday. Heavily armed police and state house detectives sealed off and searched the offices of former speaker and the clerk to Parliament, Adruf Mwesigwe Kasaija. The raid, reportedly sanctioned by President Yoweri Museveni, follows weekend searches at among his private residences in Nakasero, Ntinda and Kigo. Investigators are pursuing leads related to corruption, abuse of office and money laundering.
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10: Global coffee prices fell in April as improving supply prospects outweighed fears of rising shipping and energy costs linked to tensions in the Middle East, according to the latest report by International Coffee Organization, ECO. The ECO composite indicator price averaged $266.24 per pound in April 2026, representing a 2.7% decline from March as markets reacted to forecasts of stronger global production despite ongoing disruption in the Strait of Hormuz. The report said the closure of the strategic shipping route since March 4th has pushed crude oil prices by 55.8% and freight cost by 43.6% between late February and the end of April. However, traders appeared more influenced by expectations of increased global coffee supplies. Prices across all major coffee categories declined during the month, with Robusta recording the steepest fall. Robusta prices dropped 6.9% to $1.6464 per pound, while Brazilian naturals fell 2.1% to $313.76. Colombian mills and other mills each declined by 0.9%.
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10: Arsenal were crowned the Premier League champions for the first time in 22 years after Manchester City failed to beat FC Bournemouth on Tuesday night. Champions in six of the previous eight seasons, Manchester City needed to win to narrow the gap on Arsenal to 2 points and take the race to the final day of the season on Sunday. But a 39th-minute goal from Bournemouth's Junior Kroppi put City behind, and Erling Haaland his stoppage time equalizer came late for Pepe Guardiola's side to force a winner it needed. The full-time whistle provoked wild celebrations outside Arsenal's Emirates Stadium, with more sure to follow when the North London side visits Crystal Palace on Sunday for the final game of the campaign. It's the 14th English title for Arsenal, putting them behind only Liverpool and Manchester United at 20, and they are first since 2003-2004, when the Invisibles went unbeaten under manager Arsene Wenger.
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10: Russian President Vladimir Putin is in a summit with Xi Jinping in Beijing days after U.S. President Donald Trump's visit. This is Putin's first foreign visit of the year, a reflection of how critical China has become for an increasingly isolated Russia. Beijing is the biggest buyer of Russia's oil and a key ally despite Western sanctions against Moscow. Xi wants to appear close to Moscow, but not too close, because the Ukraine war has put him in an awkward spot. Thank you so much for for listening to us and being there for us. From entire Spice FM News Department, my name is Mutegeki Dikiderika Moti.
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13: The Buddhist government, England, how much you were taking home? Simutu, you and you were discovering England, your map.
14: How did you take Nagamide? The Simutu, you were discovering it. Buro Okato examined to Gamba go to the map and find North England. Nagenda Nagibode, but you want to let them exam who discovered England. 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
4: 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Wogule emu halizo.
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0800 2700 8 8 8 8 8 8 8 8 8 8 8 8 8 8 8 8 8 8 8 8 8 8 8 8 8 8 8 8 8 8 8 8 8 8 8 8 8 8 8 8 8 8 8 8 8 8 8 8 8 8 8 8 8 8 8 8 8 8 8 8 8 8 8 8 8 8 8 8 8 8 8 8 8 8 8 8 8 8 8 8 8 8 8 8 8 8 8 8 8 8 8 8 8 8 8 8 8 8 8 8 8 8 8 8 8 8 8 8 8 8 8 8 8 8 8 8 8 8 8 8 8 8 8 8 8 8 8 8 8 8 8 8 8 8 8 8 8 8 8 8 8 8 8 8 8 8 8 8 8 8 8 8 8 8 8 8 8 8 8 8 8 8 8 8 8 8 8 8 8 8 8 8 8 8 8 8 8 8 8 8 8 8 8 8 8 8
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0: 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But we love you so much as Spice FM, and of course we got to take on the current empangran yabaho. 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
2: Bulikiro, hulirize baroha, omu business omu kailitango program, hash price toma, kuruge saitano za nyitikara, mpaka samu kago guwa msana, Monday to Friday.
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0: 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That is when he will know more about marrying a lady who gives ebihara. 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
3: Schools in Chikube and Hoima districts have been directed to follow SOPs ahead of the second term reopening. Low turn up as NRM begins updating voters register ahead of the LT5 chairperson primaries for the ruling party. And then Kagadi district to train health teams ahead of the mosquito net distribution exercise. At exactly 1 p.m., I'll be back here to give you details into these and more stories.
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0: It's 1 p.m. Welcome to Spice FM News. Thank you for joining us on the line and on the air. My name is Leila Bali, and here is the news in detail. Education authorities in Hoima and Chikube have kicked off implementation of standard operating procedures, SOPs, as guided by the health ministry in schools as they prepare to open for second term studies. According to the Ministry of Health guidelines, schools are supposed to designate the focal person responsible for quick Ebola response, installation of hand washing facilities together with soap, avoiding hugging and shaking of hands, and quick reporting to health authorities of any suspected Ebola case. Now, speaking to education authorities in Hoima and Chikube districts this morning, all the schools have been ordered to reinstate the standard operating procedures that were deployed during the COVID-19 era in order to ensure the safety of learners, staff, parents, and other visitors received in the learning institutions. Amon Zondera, the Chikube District Inspector of Schools, says they have already designated the SOPs to all schools in the district as instructed by the Minister of Health, saying they will meet the head teachers and other stakeholders next week to guide on the safe reopening of schools amid the Ebola scare. He has also advised parents to ensure they monitor the movements of their children during the remaining days of the holiday, ensuring they restrict their unnecessary access to markets and other places of gathering. Harriet Kihumuro, the acting Hoima District Education Officer, says they are set to reopen schools for second term under strict guidance from the Minister of Health and instituted the district's Ebola Task Force. Now, the National Resistance Movement Electoral Commission has kicked off the update exercise of all party registers across the 335 villages in Chikube district ahead of the LC5 chairperson flag bearer elections. Across the 7 sub-counties that make up Chikube district, the village registrars have positioned themselves at trading centers to welcome new members based on the approval of the NRM Village Executive Committee while editing out those who have died or shifted from their villages. The exercise has kicked off at 10 a.m. today morning. However, information available shows the exercise has kicked off on a low note, with few party members presenting themselves to check for their names in several villages. At areas in Buhimba Town, Kansa and Kizranfobi sub-county, a few party members have turned up for the exercise, while more individuals have been registered in Bugambe and Kabuya sub-counties, among other areas. Robert Mwebesa, the District Party Administrative Secretary, says the members who are residents in the area are at liberty of turning up in big numbers and ensure they are captured in the party register. Mwebesa says the exercise will run till evening to provide ample time for all members to update their details in the party register, since many of the locals say they are still occupied in gardens and at their business areas. Godwin Angalia, the Chikube Resident District Commissioner, is cautioning individuals against causing confusion during the polls due Thursday, saying they will be dealt with according to the law. Now, the Kagadi District Health Office health team is set to conduct a training ahead of the mosquito net distribution exercise, which is scheduled to begin soon. The training will take place today, Wednesday, May 20th, at the Kagadi District Headquarters. Speaking last evening, the District Surveillance Officer, Priska Kanyonyozi, said the district expects 4 participants from each sub-county, including the sub-county chief and health assistant. She notes that after the training, the district will announce the official dates for mosquito net distribution exercise. However, she adds that the Minister of Health circular indicates the exercise is expected to run between 18th and 29th of this month. Now, the Episcopal Vicar of Kagadi Vicariate, Peter Kabirenge, has urged Christians to cancel plans to travel to Namgongo Pilgrimage Shrine following the reported Ebola scare in the country. His statement follows President Yoweri Museveni's suspension of the Martyrs' Day celebrations held annually on June 3rd and attended by thousands of pilgrims from Uganda and across its borders. In an exclusive interview with our reporter, Kabirenge says this year's June 3rd prayers will instead be held in respective parishes in line with the president's directive banning pilgrims heading to Namugongo. He further advises Christians to remain at home, avoid handshakes and hugging, maintain social distance, and regularly use sanitizers to protect themselves from Ebola.
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0: Now, farmers in Bokomasimbi district are raising concern over the increasing sale of fixids and pesticides on the market, saying the problem has caused heavy losses, poor harvests and growing frustration among agricultural communities. Several farmers interviewed across the district say they spend large sums of money buying seeds and agrochemicals, hoping to improve production, only to end up harvesting little or nothing after planting fake or ineffective products. Moses Chibuka, maize farmer from Chibinge sub-county, said he lost nearly an entire season after purchasing seeds from a local agro-import dealer which failed to germinate properly. Farmers also accused some agrochemical dealers of selling fake pesticides which failed to control pests and diseases.
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0: Now, Nick. FC's 19 March unbeaten streak faces a similar test as the two sides complete match day 29. The hosts are unbeaten since December 12th when they lost 2-1 to KCCA and have gone 19 matches in all competitions without outright defeat. Badru Kadu's men still believe they can finish above the Rocko champions, who are fourth place with 55 points.
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0: Now, Nigeria's anti-corruption agency says it has arrested former Power Minister Saleh Mamman a week after he was sentenced to 75 years in jail on corruption charges. The Economic and Financial Crimes Commission said Mamman was arrested in the early hours of Tuesday in the northern Kaduna state after weeks of surveillance and intelligence gathering. In a statement, the agency said the former minister had gone into hiding after being convicted by a court in the capital Abuja earlier this month. Mamman was found guilty of 12 counts related to diversion of funds meant for two hydroelectric power projects. It is 8 minutes after 1 p.m. and that's all we had for you from the news desk here at Spice FM. Keep glued to Spice FM. Trina is still here to take you through the busy zone till 2 p.m.
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7: Iwese mutungu omutizama mnyabagambile who discovered England. 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

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Thank you for being part of this show. Bajonyi mabale tugonza. Thank you for loving Spice FM. 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

0: The only thing I beg you is that I have been handling the zone together, not Kitivare, not Hoima, not Masindi, and wherever I go, I put 100 million for the circle of the journalists. So I put 100 million for Bunyoro, and I will buy you a van for you to travel around.
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3: 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Tele sub number 0800 Isatumnana, Munana Mkaga, Mkaga na Msanjo, Ngambire 0800 Isatumnana, Mkaga na Mkaga, Kinana Mkaga, Mkaga na Msanjo.
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1: 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They're going to come down. There's so much oil out there. They're going to come plummeting down. But even with that, the stock market's at an all-time high.
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0: Okay. 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